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We'll bring the music. 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
2: It's Monday, July 6th. Good morning. Welcome back from the weekend. Sunshine and warm this afternoon, feeling in the low 30s. The dollar, 70.38 cents U.S. I'm Stacey Englehart. Well, it was fun while it lasted. The final whistle sealed Canada's 3-0 loss against Morocco Saturday in the World Cup knockout round. The city said $380 million was spent by three levels of government to host the six matches in Toronto. Hotel occupancy rates were down in the first 2 weeks, and credit card data showed only a modest boost in spending. A bus taking kids to camp collided with an SUV yesterday, shutting down a portion of Highway 11 just north of Barrie. The highway was closed for several hours between Line 2 and 3 and only partially reopened after 6, with only one lane getting through in each direction. Police said both drivers have been charged. Many federal public servants are starting a new work schedule today that will see them on site in the office 4 days a week. Although a lack of office space is delaying that plan for some departments. Now, most public servants were told to work remotely in March of 2020, but there's just not enough office space to account for everyone. Federal unions have fought the government's back-to-work directives, and some have filed unfair labor practice complaints. A new report from Canada's Central Bank comes out today ahead of next week's interest rate decision. The Bank of Canada will publish its Business Outlook Survey. Side note, Central Bank reports can contain flawed data, incorrect forecasts, or misleading messaging. And according to AI, it stems from faulty models, outdated stats, or political pressure. And Canadian music legend Tommy Hunter, known for his long-running CBC music show, has died at the age of 89. The London native hosted the Tommy Hunter Show from 1965.

plays Belgium at 8. So is soccer fixed? Of course it's not. But a red card was taken away from a player on the U.S. team after a phone call from the U.S. president. Now, the man was suspended for stepping on an ankle of a Bosnian player. Actually looked like he stomped on it, but never you mind. The suspension had been lifted, triggering outrage from Belgium's team. JD will keep you posted on the forecast throughout the morning. From the Light 99.3 News Center, I'm Stacey Englehart.

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1: Isn't Monday already? Yes, I know. The weekends, they fly. And there's so much we put into them, and yeah, then we suffer the effects on a Monday sometimes. 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
1: Light weather update.
2: We got an all right week to start. Nice conditions today, just a little bit muggy. Highs near 23. Sunny and 27 tomorrow. A few clouds Wednesday. 40% chance of a shower and 27 degrees. And then a sun cloud mix Thursday. Same 40% chance, 25 degrees.
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2: 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And the countdown is on to the Meaford Chamber of Commerce Summerfest 26, July 31st to August 2nd. Springing quickly into summer. That's what's happening. I'm J.D. Moffitt.
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1: 6:29, Jays had a typically on and off weekend again in sports. Oh, man. We're trying to figure things out over there so we can get back to the greatness we might have had last year, right? FIFA, scores, golf, and more. 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
1: 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The countdown's on. It's this Saturday all of a sudden. 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
2: We got an all right week to start. Nice conditions today, just a little bit muggy. Highs near 23. Sunny and 27 tomorrow. A few clouds Wednesday. 40% chance of a shower and 27 degrees. And then a sun cloud mix Thursday. Same 40% chance, 25 degrees.
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1: 647. First thing Monday. Happy Monday. Rise and shine. Looks like a sunny start and a decent little day ahead. I'll take that. Nice. Like they do in Florida, right? Sunny and 23. They call it nice down there. It's an official term, and we'll use it today. Enjoy your Monday from Light.

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1: 6:54. Sunny day start, and that's good because it's a good week ahead. And I mean, the summer is off and running. Like it. Pleasant conditions throughout the next few days. We'll detail it at the top of news, sports, and weather. Stacy's on the way after we drive a bit with the cars on Light. Good morning.

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2: Good Monday morning, July 6th. Welcome back from the weekend. Sunshine today, a Humidex of 32. The dollar 70.37 cents U.S. I'm Stacey Englehart. Well, the FIFA fan zone is still open, though no more games are being played in Toronto, and Canada is officially out of World Cup soccer. The city said $380 million was spent by three levels of government for six games. Toronto Hotel said occupancy rates were down in the first 2 weeks, and according to credit card data, there was only a modest boost in spending. A bus taking kids to camp collided with an SUV yesterday, shutting down a portion of Highway 11 just north of Barrie. The highway was closed for several hours between Line 2 and 3 and only partially reopened after 6, with only one lane getting through in each direction. Police said both drivers have been charged. Many federal public servants are starting a new work schedule today that will see them on site in the office for

0: Leading messaging, and according to AI, it stems from faulty models, outdated stats, or political pressure. And Canadian music legend Tommy Hunter, known for his long-running CBC music show, has died at the age of 89. The London native hosted the Tommy Hunter Show from 1965 to 1992. Light 99.3 Sports. CFL last night, the Ticats lost to Winnipeg 14-13. Baseball, the Jays were blanked by Seattle 4-0, losing 2-3 in that weekend road series. They're back to work tonight for a series in San Fran, 9:45. In the WNBA, the Toronto Tempo lost to Dallas 89-76. World Cup soccer yesterday, Norway defeated Brazil 2-1. England beat Mexico 3-2. Canada was eliminated on Saturday. Games today include Portugal versus Spain at 3. The U.S. plays Belgium at 8. So is soccer fixed? Of course it's not. But a red card was taken away from a player on the U.S. team after a phone call from the U.S. president. Now, the man was suspended for stepping on an ankle of a Bosnian player. Actually looked like he stomped on it, but never you mind. The suspension had been lifted, triggering outrage from Belgium's team. JD will keep you posted on the forecast throughout the morning. From the Light 99.3 News Center, I'm Stacey Englehart.
1: Thank you, Stacey. Good morning. Forecast for Meaford, Collingwood, most of South Georgian Bay. Nice day to start the week. Conditions are good. Highs of 23 in the sun. Sunshine tomorrow, a little bit more summery, 27 degrees, just a few clouds Wednesday, 40% chance of a possible shower in 27 degrees. Sun and cloud Thursday, 40% chance and 25 degrees. That's like 99.3 News, Sports, and Weather. I'm J.D. Moffitt. 15 degrees to start our Monday in Midland. 16 in Collingwood, 16 in Wasaga Beach, 17 in Owen Sound, and outside our Meaford studios, 17 degrees. Good morning and happy Monday from Light 99.3.
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7:16. How was your weekend? You get a few things done, some work, you dodge the storm a little bit. Good. Calm skies for the

0: Light weather update.
1: We had an all right week to start. Nice conditions today, just a little bit muggy. Highs near 23. Sunny and 27 tomorrow. A few clouds Wednesday. 40% chance of a shower and 27 degrees. And then a sun cloud mix Thursday. Same 40% chance, 25 degrees.
0: 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Moffitt in the morning. 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

7:30, first thing Monday, back to it. Hey, you know, we got a hockey theme going on Wednesday night at Stone Tree for Ladies Night. Hockey night in, well, the municipality of Meaford. Hockey night just outside of Owen Sound. Should be some good fun. Of course, nine holes, dinner, good fun, prizes will be there. We'll crank out some tunes and give away some things. And hope to meet you. Wednesday night, the next ladies' night, hockey night in at Stone Tree night. Should be fun. Wear your favorite jersey. Bon Jovi's on light. Good morning.

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1: 7:38 sports yesterday. Jays lost to Seattle 4-0 the final. They head to San Francisco tonight, take on the Giants. CFL, it was a narrow victory for Winnipeg, 14-13 over Hamilton. FIFA, you watch that on Saturday? Would have been nice. But they did okay anyway. Morocco beat Canada 3-0. John Deere Classic, Chris Goddard wins.

0: Light weather update.
1: We had an all right week to start. Nice conditions today, just a little bit muggy. Highs near 23. Sunny and 27 tomorrow. A few clouds Wednesday. 40% chance of a shower and 27 degrees. And then a sun cloud mix Thursday. Same 40% chance, 25 degrees.
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1: 7:50, first thing Monday, sunny start to the day, and you know what? 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We can do something with this. 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Create some good memories, too. 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We'll do what we can. Happy Monday in the sun. 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
1: 7:55, less than a month away from the Meaford Chamber of Commerce presentation of Summerfest 26. 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
1: It's Monday, July 6th. Good morning. Welcome back from the weekend. Nice and sunny this afternoon. Humidex in the low 30s. The dollar trading 70.41 cents U.S. I'm Stacey Englehart. Well, Canada is officially out of the World Cup, and there are no more games being played in Toronto. But the U.S. is dealing with a lot of controversy. We'll have those details coming up in sports. A bus taking kids to camp collided with an SUV yesterday, shutting down a portion of Highway 11 just north of Barrie. It was closed for several hours between Line 2 and 3, only partially reopened just after 6. Both drivers have been charged. Many federal public servants are starting a new work schedule today that will see them on site in the office 4 days a week, although a lack of office space is delaying that plan for some departments. Now, most public servants were told to work remotely in March of 2020, but there's just not enough office space to account for everyone. Federal unions have fought the government's back-to-work directives, and some have filed unfair labor practice complaints. A new report from Canada's central bank comes out today ahead of next week's interest rate decision. The Bank of Canada will publish its Business Outlook Survey. Side note, central bank reports can contain flawed data, incorrect forecasts, or misleading messaging. And according to AI, it stems from faulty models, outdated stats, or political pressure. Light 99.3 Sports. CFL yesterday, the Ticats lost to Winnipeg 14-13. The Jays were beaten by Seattle 4-0. They lost 2 out of 3 in that weekend road series and are back to work tonight for a series in San Francisco at 9:45. In the WNBA, the Toronto Temple lost to Dallas 89-76. World Cup soccer, Canada was eliminated, losing to Morocco Saturday. Yesterday, Norway beat Brazil 2-1. England edged Mexico 3-2. Getting underway this afternoon, Portugal plays Spain at 3, and controversy when the U.S. plays Belgium at 8. So to anyone who claims soccer isn't fixed, somebody has some splaining to do after a red card was taken away from a player on the U.S. team after a phone call from the U.S. president. The star forward was suspended for stomping on the ankle of a Bosnian player. European soccer body UEFA said FIFA crossed a red line, saying the integrity of the game is at stake and the credibility of the competition is undermined. And Toronto Summer McIntosh is a new world record holder in the women's 200-meter butterfly yesterday at Canadian Trials in Montreal. The 19-year-old triple gold medalist now holds 4 world records. JD will keep you posted on the forecast throughout the morning. 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
2: Thank you, Stacey. Good morning. Forecast for Meaford, Collingwood, most of South Georgian Bay. Nice day to start the week. Conditions are good. Highs of 23 in the

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1: 809, sunshine, nice. And hey, you know what? The green tags are out this week, starting with the municipality of Meaford. The green garbage tags, which you don't need for your first bag. 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Reduce, reuse, recycle.

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0: Light weather update.
1: We had an all right week to start. Nice conditions today, just a little bit muggy. Highs near 23. Sunny and 27 tomorrow. A few clouds Wednesday. 40% chance of a shower and 27 degrees. And then a sun cloud mix Thursday. Same 40% chance, 25 degrees.
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South Georgia May's favorites. Lights 99.3. The countdown is on. Well, the countdown begins today, doesn't it? For the rest of the week and the weekend. Feist at 8:28. Good morning, sports. Well, the Jays, yeah, they gave one back to Seattle over the weekend yesterday. 4-0 for the Mariners. They head to San Fran tonight to face the Giants in a little bit of a California swing. CFL, Winnipeg over Hamilton, 14-13. Morocco beat Canada Saturday. We kind of knew it was going to happen, right? But they put in a good showing

0: 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I just want you to know who I am. 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South Georgian Bay's favorites. 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
1: 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Is it a relapse if it's just a drink? 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
2: 8:35. 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It's all right though. 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

0: Light weather update.
1: We had an all right week to start. Nice conditions today, just a little bit muggy. Highs near 23. Sunny and 27 tomorrow. A few clouds Wednesday. 40% chance of a shower and 27 degrees. And then a sun cloud mix Thursday. Same 40% chance, 25 degrees.
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favorites from Meaford, Collingwood, South Georgian Bay's Lights. 99.3, 8:46. Good morning. Happy Friday. Not Friday. It is Monday. Yeah. Oh, boy. Already on a good roll. I just wish it was. This is the weekend we all enjoyed. Birthday weekend for my wife. Everything seemed to work out as far as the planning on my end. And, well, Derek Huff didn't disappoint. More on that shortly. Gowan's on Light.

favorites from Meaford, Hollywood, South Georgian Bay's Light 99.3, Mr. Gowan, Moonlight Desires, 8:50 first thing Monday. How was your weekend? Mine worked out pretty well. It was Wendy's birthday, so, you know, you got to put some things together to make it work out, and it did. I did a little planning, a few suggestions of hers early, and it all seemed to work out pretty decent. I went to Aurelia on Saturday. To see Derek Hough from Dancing with the Stars, and he did not disappoint. So the thing is, when the entertainment that you plan is that good, then right, the rest of it's out of your hands. You don't need to worry. So it's it worked out quite good, I gotta say. Everyone was happy. A couple of other plans with meals and stuff, and doing it old school, cooking at home. A card sometimes does, you know, says an awful lot too, so there you go. Set for the year. Or at least till mine anyway in February. Happy birthday if you celebrated this weekend. From Lights.

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1: 8:55 in a bit. Okay, we're set up. 9 o'clock launches into your official Monday workday. Let's make it a great one. Weather-wise, it's got all the help in the world for you. Sunny, warm, but not too hot. A little bit muggy. Very summer-like. Very much inspired to get a lot of stuff done today, perhaps. And maybe whatever you can take outdoors, recommend. Sunblock for protection, though, right? You've been good with that so far all summer. Into an 80-minute workday warm-up. That will help as well. Then Anna Almeida, your midday, and onward through your Monday. Enjoy. We'll chat tomorrow.

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1: Nice day to start the week. Conditions are good. Highs of 23 in the sun. Sunshine tomorrow, a little bit more summery. 27 degrees, just a few clouds Wednesday. 40% chance of a possible shower and 27 degrees. Sun and cloud Thursday, 40% chance and 25 degrees. That's your very pleasant Monday forecast on Light 99.3.
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0: Light weather update.
1: Nice day to start the week. Conditions are good. Highs of 23 in the sun. Sunshine tomorrow, a little bit more summery, 27 degrees, just a few clouds Wednesday, 40% chance of a possible shower and 27 degrees. Sun and cloud Thursday, 40% chance and 25 degrees. That's your very pleasant Monday forecast on Light 99.3.
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1: Nice day to start the week. Conditions are good. Highs of 23 in the sun. Sunshine tomorrow, a little bit more summery. 27 degrees, just a few clouds Wednesday. 40% chance of a possible shower and 27 degrees. Sun and cloud Thursday, 40% chance and 25 degrees. That's your very pleasant Monday forecast on Light 99.3.
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it's Ann Almeida. That's Alicia Moffitt with Lay Your Light on Light. Our first full week of July. It's Monday, July 6th. And I got to start off by saying, Team Canada, oh my gosh, we are just so proud of you. We know that their FIFA World Cup run is over. We did lose to Morocco on Saturday, but man, we showed up and we just proved that this is our sport as well. We can hang in there with the top teams, and we made it to the round of 16. So nothing to be sad about. We are just proud, and we'll be ready for the next time around.

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me on Light 99.3. It's Anna. Happy Monday. Sunny today, which is awesome. High of 28 with the humidex. It's going to feel like 32. 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
1: Sunny skies today, high of 28 with the Humidex going to feel like 32, dropping down to a low of 15 and clear. And tomorrow, sunshine, high of 28 with the Humidex going to feel more like 30 degrees.
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Luke Halla, Pretty Girl Era on Light. It's Anna. So in World Cup action today, it's the round of 16. It continues. 3 p.m. Portugal versus Spain. Oh my gosh. Okay, you know I've been cheering for Portugal. Now that Canada's out, that is like my go-to. Let's go, boys. And keeping with Portugal, Cristiano Ronaldo, who is our team captain, says this will be his final World Cup with Portugal. He spoke at a press conference ahead of the match today. He said he hopes today's game isn't his last. So me too. Let's beat Spain and continue on. Also playing today is USA and Belgium. That's at 8 o'clock. So it's going to be two action-packed games, especially two with USA. They had a red card overturned, so that is just why we haven't read up on it. Yeah, usually when they make the call, a red card stands. That means a player can't play in the next match. But somehow it got overturned, and now Team USA's striker is able to play in today's match against Belgium. But hey, I don't make the rules at FIFA, so this is what stands, and this is what's happening today. It's terrible.

She's All I Want to Be, Tate McRae there on Light. And Tate was one of the 1,200 guests who attended Travis Kelce and Taylor Swift's wedding at Madison Square Garden on Friday. One of 1,200. So some of the guest list included J-Lo, Tom Brady, Steven Spielberg, and the list continues on and on. It was like the Oscars, but instead they were attending the wedding. And Taylor and Travis, they wore custom Dior couture that they helped design. They wore Christian Louboutin shoes and Cartier jewelry. So very nice. Instead of bridesmaids and groomsmen, Taylor's brother Austin was her man of honor, which was precious. And Jason Kelce was, of course, Travis's best man. And the couple's friend, Adam Sandler, officiated the ceremony, which lasted, they said, around 20 minutes. So that is just, I could imagine it being epic and funny and just heartfelt. They actually gave embroidered handkerchiefs reading, "So it's going to be forever." So the guests were able to wipe away tears while they read their vows. So that's very thoughtful and sweet. Paul McCartney, he performed "I Want to Hold Your Hand" during the reception. So a nice little Beatles classic there. And also during the reception, there was a game night aspect to it. So guests were able to win raffle prizes, which ranged from designer handbags to Cartier watches and even a 1970 Chevrolet Chevelle, the same model Travis drove Taylor out on their first public outing. And now we understand why the wedding cost them around $20 million.

The Fate of Ophelia on Light. That's Taylor Swift Kelce. Is she taking on Travis Kelce's last name now that they're husband and wife? I guess we'll wait and see. Yes, they did exchange vows on Friday at Madison Square Garden in front of 1,200 guests, who, by the way, had to sign an NDA. So the rule covered family, lifelong friends, and people in her inner circle. So guests were asked to surrender their phones. A source says that there were absolutely no exceptions to the rule. If you wanted to know where to go, when to arrive, or what the schedule looked like, you had to sign the NDA first. No signature, no details. So interesting enough. I can't wait to see more photos from the festivities, of course, Taylor's dress and just all the fun stuff. And you know what? When it comes to their fortune, Taylor is worth $2 billion. And of course, Travis, he's a multimillionaire thanks to his football career and endorsements. Anyways, they did have a prenuptial agreement in place. And reports say that their fortunes will be kept separate. So Swift will likely own her future music and other work rights. And most of their estates are also likely going to stay separate. And there could be a clause in there, according to reports, that could stop Taylor from writing about Kelce, Travis Kelce, in an event of a breakup.

0: Light weather update.
1: Sunny skies today, high of 28 with the humidex going to feel like 32, dropping down to a low of 15 and clear. And tomorrow, sunshine, high of 28 with the humidex going to feel more like 30 degrees.
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Days Like That, Sugar Jones on Light 99.3. It's Anna, and already looks like it's going to be the summer of Macintosh. So Toronto's very own Summer Macintosh is the new world record holder in the women's 200-meter butterfly. So the 19-year-old broke a long-standing world record at the Canadian Swimming Trials in Montreal. She's only 19 years old and crushing it. And she now owns 4 long-course world records. So way to go, girl.

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It's Anna. And if you ever get the opportunity to get out to BMO Field to catch a game, well, good news, they are keeping many of its FIFA World Cup upgrades. 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
1: Sunny skies today, high of 28 with the Humidex going to feel like 32, dropping down to a low of 15 and clear. And tomorrow, sunshine, high of 28 with the Humidex going to feel more like 30 degrees.
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Dua Lipa levitating on Light 99.3. It's Anna. It's almost the lunch hour, and you may be feeling a little like, oh, I need a caffeine fix because we're into the day. It's nice to have a little jolt of something, right? Well, just a reminder, Tim Hortons is still offering 2 ice caps for $6, and that happens only on Mondays this summer at Timmy's. So head there, and the deal applies to small and medium original ice caps, so you can double fist it or you can treat someone to one.

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0: Bad Habits, Ed Sheeran on Light. It's Anna. And of course, Ed is one of Taylor Swift's best weddings. And he was in attendance to watch her get married on Friday at Madison Square Garden. And he is also a cat person. And I got to tell you about a Michigan rescue kitten. His name is Toby. And he's actually tied the Guinness World Record for having 28 toes. Oh my gosh, this little rescue kitten, 28 toes. That's how many Toby has on him.
1: Oh,

share there with Believe on Light. It's Anna, and today is Monday, July 6th, the first full week of the month. Oh my gosh, we're getting into it, and the temperatures really feel like it's summer. So I just wanted to talk to you about technology, AI, ChatGPT, things I use on a regular basis now. It's part of the routine. I'm traveling to Portugal next week, so naturally I would ask, where are the top places to go in the mainland that I have to see if I'm there for a short amount of time? But sometimes there are downfalls when it comes to AI, and now stylists are warning clients about this, okay? Because I guess ChatGPT is leading to some major hair color fails. So many stylists are noticing people are relying on ChatGPT for their hair color formulations, resulting in mistakes, all right? So leaving people shocked at their hair color because it didn't match what the AI tool had promised it would look like. So yeah, stylists are saying, please be careful, keep in mind. And they still say, above anything else, I get it, things, times are expensive, but just see your hairstylist when it comes to color, or at least ask them what they think instead of taking on the formulation yourself and asking AI, because sometimes it just doesn't work out the way you were hoping.

0: Light weather update.
1: Sunny skies today, high of 28 with the Humidex going to feel like 32, dropping down to a low of 15 and clear. And tomorrow, sunshine, high of 28 with the Humidex going to feel more like 30 degrees.
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Like You, Sophia Camara on Light 99.3. It's Anna. And don't forget to check out our 80s at 8 playlist every weeknight at 8 o'clock. 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So you can expect lots of hits, good ballads. It's going to take you down memory lane. It's just going to be an awesome experience. Again, it starts at 8 o'clock. Here's a little preview. It's Whitney Houston now. I Want to Dance with Somebody on Light. 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

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It's Anna, and just a reminder, if you're feeling lucky, okay, and you're interested in winning millions of dollars, well, the Lotto Max is set at $20 million this week, plus 20 guaranteed $100 prizes. And if you're more of a Lotto 649 person, well, the Gold Ball jackpot is set at $26 million. I don't want to push gambling on anybody, but after hearing how many people have been winning lately, like the couple from Quebec and the brother and sister, or even the woman out west, I mean, it's just, yeah, maybe it could happen to us, but you got to get a ticket in order for that to happen.

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1: Sunny skies today, high of 28 with the Humidex going to feel like 32, dropping down to a low of 15 and clear. And tomorrow, sunshine, high of 28 with the Humidex going to feel more like 30 degrees.
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Love No More on Light 99.3. It's Anna, and if you're a fan of Celine Dion, well, she's released a new song. It's called Bonjour, Pardon, and Merci. It's her second new release in just a few months as she prepares for her return to the stage in Paris. Everybody.

And in other news, Prince Harry is back in the UK, but he will no longer be staying at Buckingham Palace, despite previously accepting an invitation. And also now Meghan Markle, his wife and their kids, will not be traveling to the UK after all. So Harry is attending Invictus Game events and is expected to learn the outcome of his court case against British tabloids tomorrow.

You're listening to Light. It's Anna. That's Olivia Dean with her hit Man I Need. So Joey Chestnut, number one again. So he has won his 18th Nathan's Hot Dog Eating Contest, eating 66 hot dogs in just 10 minutes. Imagine 66 hot dogs in 10 minutes. Whew. All right. Miki Sudo, she won the woman's title for the 12th straight year, eating 38 and 3/4 of hot dogs. Oh my gosh, I can't even imagine. Can I just tell you too, a University of Michigan study says that eating one hot dog could actually reduce a person's healthy life expectancy by up to 36 minutes. I mean, okay, he said, she said, I'll probably still eat a hot dog, just not that many in one setting. And keep in mind too, if you're wanting to add time to your life, well, a serving of cashews could add about 26 minutes. So some food for thought.

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1: Sunny skies today, high of 28 with the Humidex going to feel like 32, dropping down to a low of 15 and clear. And tomorrow, sunshine, high of 28 with the Humidex going to feel more like 30 degrees.
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Mackenzie Porter, These Days on Light 99.3. Just a reminder, the Collingwood Music Festival invites you to 4 outdoor concerts starting tomorrow, July 7th, 8th, and 9th at the Shipyards Amphitheater at 7 p.m. It's the World Music Series featuring Zimbabwe, flamenco, and beautiful First Nations songs. So donations can be made at the gate. They're very much welcomed. Also, July 12th, which is Sunday, enjoy a free Symphony Under the Stars in Creemore at 8 p.m. with Kindred Spirits Orchestra. Oh, it's going to be such a good time.

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Shut Up and Dance. That's Walk Off the Moon on Light. It's Anna. So Dove, they have launched an ice cream parlor collection of body washes, and scents include these: pistachio gelato, raspberry sorbet, strawberry swirl, and coconut vanilla. So not only will you be nice and clean, but you're going to smell like a snack.

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1: Light weather update.
2: Sunny skies today, high of 28 with the Humidex going to feel like 32, dropping down to a low of 15 and clear. And tomorrow, sunshine, high of 28 with the Humidex going to feel more like 30 degrees.
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Chameleon by Culture Club on Light 99.3. It's Anna and a Florida couple. They got married inside the Ace Hardware store where they first met. That's so sweet. So they were married in aisle three, and the groom even wore his Ace Hardware vest. Now look at that. So it wasn't just Taylor Swift who got hitched over the weekend. And speaking of which, here she is now with Cruel Summer.

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The Sweet Escape by Gwen Stefani on Light at Santa. Thanks for having me on your Monday afternoon. So Billboard has made a bold statement. They have named Drake the greatest hip-hop artist of the 21st century. And in case you didn't hear, okay, I did talk about this, but Concordia University in Montreal is actually launching a new Drake course this fall. So students will explore his music, the OVO brand, and his impact on culture and the music industry. Imagine being able to take his course. Hey man, I passed that with flying colors.

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1: Light weather update.
2: Sunny skies today, high of 28 with the Humidex going to feel like 32, dropping down to a low of 15 and clear. And tomorrow, sunshine, high of 28 with the Humidex going to feel more like 30 degrees.
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Sean Desmond on Light 99.3 with Heels on the Ground. It's Anna. And just to let you know, the Meefer Chamber of Commerce, they present Summerfest 26. And write this down. It's happening July 31st to August 2nd. It's going to be so much fun. So it's going to feature E.T. Under the Stars on the Friday movie night. How fitting. And the Market Square Market will happen Saturday and Sunday. There's also going to be live entertainment. There's going to be a sidewalk sale, poutine fest, and so much more. It's going to be such a good time. It's happening again July 31st to August 2nd.

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Ace of Base, All That She Wants, throwing it back to the 90s there with that classic. Hey, it's Anna, you're listening to Light. So if you are in a relationship, maybe you have found yourself in a white lie a time or two. Listen, I'm not condoning it, but I just want you to know it's more common than you think. A University of Copenhagen study found people most often, they lie to romantic partners by withholding information. So, yeah, okay, we're still telling them the truth. We're just not telling them the whole truth, right? Like how much the TV really cost, or the trip that you're going on with the girls, or how many packages you're expecting to get from Amazon. So just know, again, don't feel bad. It happens to all of us.

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1: Sunny skies today, high of 28 with the humidex going to feel like 32, dropping down to a low of 15 and clear. And tomorrow, sunshine, high of 28 with the humidex going to feel more like 30 degrees.
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Dobson stuttering on Light 99.3. Hey, it's Anna. We're just minutes away from Portugal taking on Spain. That's at 3 o'clock. Also in World Cup action, it's Belgium taking on USA at 8 p.m. And we'll see if the red card reversal will play any factor into today's match between USA and Belgium, because now striker Florian is able to play in today's match. So that's been quite the controversy. And here's hoping that today, too, going back to Portugal, taking on Spain, that this is not Ronaldo's last World Cup match, and Portugal beats Spain and moves forward. So we'll wait and see, and I'll have all the details for you tomorrow. This is it for me now. Richard is in for Dave, and he's up next.

It's your Monday drive home on Light. Richard Huskisson in for the afternoon. Dave Krillman taking the week off. Should be back next week. So I'll keep you company all the way until 7 this evening. We're expecting to see plenty of sunshine through the beginning into the middle of the week. It does look like there could be rain for the later half of the week. We'll take a proper look at the forecast for you in a little bit. But let's keep on now with the police and Every Breath You Take.

Richard Husk is an online. Told my wife, Kate, over the weekend, I was proud of how far Canada came in the World Cup. Losing to the sixth-ranked team in the round of 16, there's no shame in that, I don't think. There are two games today. First is underway, Portugal and Spain. The second, U.S. and Belgium, which will start at 8. I know Anna is very excitedly watching the game, which is on right now.

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1: Light 99.3 weather for Meaford, Collingwood, and South Georgian Bay. Forecast today is mainly sunny, high 25. Tonight looks clear with a low of 11. Tomorrow, sunny, high 27. Wednesday, looking like sun and clouds, also a high of 27. That's a look at your pretty decent Monday afternoon forecast on Light 99.3.
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Richard Huskisson on Light. Didn't see much movement in the cost of oil so far today, down just a couple of cents a barrel. So we shouldn't be seeing a whole lot of movement in gas or diesel unless they decide they want to bring it lower to where it should be based on oil prices. But that's not going to happen. So expect to pay pretty much the same tomorrow as today. Always remember, fill up after 6 for the best price.

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1: Light 99.3 weather for Meaford, Collingwood, and South Georgian Bay. Forecast today is mainly sunny, high 25. Tonight looks clear with a low of 11. Tomorrow, sunny, high 27. Wednesday, looking like sun and clouds, also a high of 27. That's a look at your pretty decent Monday afternoon forecast on Light 99.3.
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It's the Monday drive home on Light, and it seems like Shakira has not forgotten how to look after people. She announced a $500,000 donation from the FIFA Global Citizen Education Fund to support children affected by Venezuela's devastating earthquakes. The Colombian pop star, who serves as the fund's board, also urged fans to help fund reach its $100 million fundraising goal. Shakira previously pledged 100% of profits from the official 2026 World Cup anthem Die Die to the same fund. Other celebrities involved include Hugh Jackman, John Legend, Eliana, Metallica contributed $100,000 through their All Within My Hands Foundation. You can find ways to donate online.

Richard Husk is in on light, and I know things have cooled down a little from the recent heat wave, which is good, but a lot of people were traveling into heat wave territory. I mean, Europe, the U.S., here. Even now, the heat wave continues in parts of the U.S., and when you travel in the heat, you may make a few common mistakes, like forgetting to hydrate properly, trying to do everything outdoors, or just trying to do too much in general. You may also try to sleep in, forgetting the best time to do any of those things is in the morning before it gets too hot. If you are vacationing,

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1: Light 99.3 weather for Meaford, Collingwood, and South Georgian Bay. Forecast tonight is partly cloudy, low of 18. Tomorrow looks mainly sunny. Chance of showers, risk of a thunderstorm in the afternoon, high of 27. Wednesday, looking like sunny clouds, also high 27. Thursday, mainly sunny. Chance of showers, risk of a thunderstorm. And that is a look at your Monday afternoon forecast on Light 99.3.
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Richard Huskisson online, and Lego collectors are going to love this. Lego has announced a five-piece Olivia Rodrigo collection, making her the first music artist to receive multiple dedicated Lego sets. Inspired by her music, tour visuals, and signature purple aesthetic, the collection launches globally on August 1st, with three distinct sets featuring hidden references for fans throughout. It's wild to me that no other artist has done this before, but great work by Olivia Rodrigo. Now here's another Olivia for you, Olivia Dean with So Easy.

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2: Light 99.3 weather for Meaford, Collingwood, and South Georgian Bay. Forecast tonight is partly cloudy, low of 18. Tomorrow looks mainly sunny. Chance of showers, risk of a thunderstorm in the afternoon, high of 27. Wednesday, looking like sun and clouds, also high 27. Thursday, mainly sunny. Chance of showers, risk of a thunderstorm. And that is a look at your Monday afternoon forecast on Light 99.3.
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Richard Husk is in on light, back again with another little curious quiz for you this afternoon. Something I like to do to help keep our minds sharp. My question for you for fun today is, what condiment was first used as a medicine? This condiment's history is way weirder than you think, but in its current form, it started as a medicine. See if you can figure it out, and we'll get the answer for you in just a bit.

Your Tuesday drive home on Light, and did you figure out what condiment was first used as a medicine? That would be tomato ketchup. Ketchup, the condiment, started in 300 BC as a fish sauce. That's where the term comes from. But when it was introduced to Western culture, it took on new ingredients, and eventually, in the mid-1700s, it was part of tomatoes rebranding from a toxic plant to a medicine for your liver and digestive troubles. That is how tomato ketchup got started. A very strange history indeed.

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1: Light 99.3 weather for Meaford, Collingwood, and South Georgian Bay. Forecast tonight is partly cloudy, low of 18. Tomorrow looks mainly sunny. Chance of showers, risk of a thunderstorm in the afternoon, high of 27. Wednesday, looking like sun and clouds, also high 27. Thursday, mainly sunny. Chance of showers, risk of a thunderstorm. And that is a look at your Monday afternoon forecast on Light 99.3.
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Your favorite new favorites. They are so mystical, magical, oh baby, and everything in between. All I wanna do is have some fun. 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

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Now, Dua Lipa has opened a physical library in Porto, Portugal, dedicated to banned and censored literature. Launched June 27th, she called it the Manifesto Library. It is in partnership with the historic Livraria Lelo and features 100 books. Dua Lipa, who founded the Service 95 Book Club in 2023, said this library is a shrine to books that have disappeared. What a bold stance from a musical artist, but I like bold.

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1: 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Forecast tonight is partly cloudy, low of 18. Tomorrow looks mainly sunny. Chance of showers, risk of a thunderstorm in the afternoon, high of 27. Wednesday, looking like sun and clouds, also high 27. Thursday, mainly sunny. Chance of showers, risk of a thunderstorm. And that is a look at your Monday afternoon forecast on Light 99.3.
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It is your Monday evening on Light. The wife reached out to point out to me that I don't even know what day it is. Thanks, honey. This weekend, the top spot at the box office went to Minions and Monsters in its opening weekend at $36.4 million, which is a franchise low. Toy Story 5 was second with $31 million, staying relatively strong. Young Washington took third place, around half of that at $16.5 million. Not a big surprise given it's July 4th weekend we're talking about. Supergirl sits fourth with $9.6 million and Disclosure Day in at fifth with $6 million in just its fourth weekend. Not a lot of draw to the movies, though, with a super hot weekend in North America.

Richard Huskisson on Light. Anna going to be disappointed tomorrow. Spain scored a 1-0 victory this afternoon. Next game on the schedule is the U.S. and Belgium at 8.

this evening. Now, we didn't see much movement in the cost of oil today, down just a couple of cents a barrel. So I don't expect much movement tomorrow. You're going to probably pay the same at the pumps as today. But rumors are swirling from experts that the price is going to jump 4 cents a liter on Wednesday with no good reason as to why we'll be paying more for gas. Be ready for that. And always remember to fill up after six for the best price.

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1: Light 99.3 weather for Meaford, Collingwood, and South Georgian Bay. Forecast tonight is partly cloudy, low of 18. Tomorrow looks mainly sunny. Chance of showers, risk of a thunderstorm in the afternoon, high of 27. Wednesday, looking like sun and clouds, also high 27. Thursday, mainly sunny. Chance of showers, risk of a thunderstorm. And that is a look at your Monday afternoon forecast on Light 99.3.
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4: 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And the countdown is on to the Meaford Chamber of Commerce Summerfest 26, July 31st to August 2nd. Springing quickly into summer. That's what's happening. I'm J.D. Moffitt.
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It might be Monday on Light, but today is International Kissing Day. It's the day where you're supposed to kiss somebody, preferably somebody who wants you to kiss them. Consent is love. There are, scientifically speaking, some major benefits to kissing. For one, it can give you an adrenaline rush, which increases your blood flow, brain activity. It can also release dopamine, which most of us could use more of these days, and a little oxytocin too, which helps you feel good. It reduces your stress levels, and I'm always for that. So, give your partner a kiss on International Kissing Day.

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1: Light 99.3 weather for Meaford, Collingwood, and South Georgian Bay. Forecast tonight is partly cloudy, low of 18. Tomorrow looks mainly sunny. Chance of showers, risk of a thunderstorm in the afternoon, high of 27. Wednesday, looking like sun and clouds, also high 27. Thursday, mainly sunny. Chance of showers, risk of a thunderstorm. And that is a look at your Monday afternoon forecast on Light 99.3.
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Richard Husk isn't here on Light. Going to be sitting in this week for Dave Krillman. He's just taking a little vacation, back next week. That's going to be it for me for tonight, or at least for now. Thanks for hanging out through the drive home. I'll be back in again, though, with the 80s at 8 in a little over an hour. Hope you have a fantastic rest of the evening, and I'll talk to you then. For now, I'll leave you with Green Day.

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